0: And good morning and welcome to Kay's Kind of Country program for today. And I'm back. Thank you to everybody who filled in for me whilst I was away on our lovely holiday. Thank you to, I think it was Marg and Faye and Michelle and Colin for doing the first hour of the program most of the Saturdays. But anyway, it's good to be back. So please bear with me today. There may be lots of mistakes when I work out, remember what I've got to do here. But anyway, we've just listened to Dwight Yoakam with Dangerous Man. And before we go any further, we'll take a quick look at what the weather says it's going to be. It's a bit cool today, definitely cooler from where I've been. But anyway, for the Northwest Slopes and Plains area for today, sunny day, south to southwesterly, 15 to 20 k winds, tending west to southwesterly in the middle of the day, then becoming light in the evening. Heading for a temp between 14 and 17 for today. And there's a moderate fire danger forecast for all of our districts. And the UV index predicted to reach a moderate 4 between 10 a.m. and 2:10 p.m. Now some temperatures for you. Narrabri currently sitting at 7.2. Weewaw is, where are we? Got to find it now, 8.3. In the Pilliga area is 9 degrees. Boggabri currently sitting at 7.5. Gunnedah 7.1. And Moree is 8.4. And that is our new sport and weather up to date. And it is 10 minutes past 10. So after our promo, we're going to come back with an instrumental from Lindsay Butler with Camel Wheel, and then Lee Kernighan, Baptised the Ute.
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0: Well, that was Jade Hurley with Honky Tonk Angel. Before our word from our sponsors, we heard from the Magnificent Seven with Lucky Lips. And that brings our time now to 25 minutes past 10. Coming up now, we've got a double of John Williamson. This is the first of our requests this morning. These two are going out to you, Wayne. Good to hear from you again, and hope you enjoy these couple of songs. They are John Williamson, Three Sons, and Chandelier of Stars.
1: I'm into cattle, my father was too. From great-great-grandfather all the way through. And we scarcely have wasted an hour of daylight. Sticking to Herefords, and it's been all right.

And those double of John Williamson songs were going out to Wayne. I've got a couple more for you coming up a little bit later on. In the meantime, we have a song going out to Deb with a message, wish you well in these sad times, love with love. And the song is Eagle When She Flies, and it's coming from JB. Hope you enjoy this song. It's a lovely song from Lynn Battelle and Southern Steel with Eagle When She Flies.

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Reckon I can handle things reasonably well. 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

A lovely old song there, Thistles on the Hillside. That was done by Tom Maxwell. Before our word from our sponsors, we heard from Ted Egan, Don't Ring a Bell. And it is 16 minutes to 11 here on Kay's Kind of Country today. I'll have to find some of my promos to play in here. Next song is Chick Taylor, What We Can Do. It's a great tribute to people with disabilities. And then a couple more for Wayne. Yes, they'll fit in before the news. Double of Slim Dusty, Born a Travelling Man, and I Hope They Fight Again. Have a great morning.

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1: It's 11 o'clock. Good morning. I'm Sasha Foote. The Prime Minister maintains unity is what sets the Labor Party apart from its opponents. Labor's National Conference will wrap up today as members debate the party's policy platform. There's a push among some members for the government to condemn Israel over the war in Gaza. Speaking to party faithful, Anthony Albanese argues division will hurt its achievements.
2: And what we know is that unity is so important for our Labor movement. The results are there for everyone to see.
1: Donald Trump warns the United States military is locked and loaded for a major attack on Iran, but he will await the outcome of talks with Tehran. The US president insists Iran is at the negotiating table. Two small businesses in the US are suing the Trump administration over its latest tariffs on 60 trading partners, including Australia. The lawsuit asks the US Trade Court to provide detailed country-specific findings about unfair labour practices, which the new tariffs aim to target. University of Sydney Professor Jared Monsheen says President Trump often uses these sudden import charges

0: as negotiation leverage.
1: More than anything else, this is the Trump administration looking for a way that is more legally sound to get back to the level of Liberation Day tariffs that we saw last year.
0: Hundreds of Sydney hospital clinicians are demanding a formal inquiry into governance processes within the New South Wales health system. Concord Hospital's Medical Staff Council will move a formal vote of no confidence against the health ministry's leadership next week. A local health district spokesperson says it has invested millions into upgrades and new equipment at the facility over the past 2 years. A Sydney nurse has been charged over an alleged data breach, Georgina Winter reports.
2: Strikeforce Civic was set up when detectives received reports a New South Wales Health employee had downloaded patient data without authorisation. Several electronic devices allegedly containing personal health records were seized during a raid of a home at French's Forest. A 59-year-old man who was a registered nurse employed by Northern Sydney Local Health District has been charged with accessing restricted data held in a computer. Specialists are now examining the devices to determine whether any data has been shared. Georgina Winter reporting.
0: Also making news, more than 130,000 people have been evacuated across Spain and France as wildfires spread across Europe. In finance, one Australian dollar is buying 69.7 US cents.
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0: The South Sydney Rabbitohs have won an NRL thriller over Melbourne. Andrew Lucas reports.
4: The Storm's finals hopes are on life support after going down to the Rabbitohs 28-26 in front of 10,000 fans at a core stadium. 11 tries were scored, but Campbell Graham's second try in the dying stages was the match winner. Harry Grant suffered a hamstring injury in a huge blow for Melbourne. Earlier, the Roosters beat the Knights 23-22 in Newcastle. The home side lost Dylan Brown and Dylan Lucas to potential season-ending injuries. Andrew Lucas at a core stadium.
0: And Australia stormed to the top of the medal tally at the Glasgow Commonwealth Games. The Aussie swimmers dominated, nabbing 6 gold on day one, while our gymnast and para powerlifters picked up silver and bronze. It's 11:04. That's the latest news and sport.
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7: Yes, and don't forget, it is a request program today. 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It takes a bit of getting back, getting used to what I had to do after you've been away for quite a few weeks, but anyway, we're getting there. Take a look at the weather. Forecast for Northwest Slopes and Plains area for the rest of today, Saturday. We have a sunny day, south to southwesterly, 15 to 20k winds, then tending west to southwesterly in the middle of the day, then becoming light in the evening. Heading for temperature today between 14 and 17, and moderate fire danger forecast for all our districts, and the UV index predicted to reach a moderate 4 between 10am and 2:10pm. I won't do tomorrow because that'll change before this afternoon's out. Temperatures, these are all around about 11 o'clock, 9.6 here in Narrabri. Wee Waa is 11.4, 11.6 out in the Pilliga area. We have Bugabri sitting at 9.4, Gunnedah 8.6, and Moree 11.2. And that's your new sport and weather up to date for this hour. And it is 6 minutes past 11.
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7: And to open this hour up, we had a promo from Matt Scullion to introduce Kay's Corner Country. Well, we're going to hear his latest single now. It's called Built to Break, and he's going to introduce it. Following that, we're going to hear from Justin Stanley with From the Mountaintop and John Lechner. All I Have to Offer You Is Me.
6: 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I hope you enjoy it.

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And that was a beautiful song there from Lorena Quinlivan with Voice of the Angels. Before that, we heard from Anderson Lane with The Only Song of Love. And I introduced the other two at the beginning of the program. It is 28 minutes past 11, and we have a song from Rachel Gillette, When the One in Your Arms is the One in Your Heart. And then we'll have a word from our sponsor and a announcement, and then we'll come back with Ashley Cook, My Campfire's My Home.

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1: G'day everyone, we are the Curry Mob. We are really excited about releasing our first ever single called In the Melody. Please enjoy.
2: And we're going to hear In the Melody from the Curry Mob. They've actually got their album out. They had it for our country music muster out at Wee Waa. And I might play another one off that a bit later on, but this song, In the Melody, is going out to Dean this morning. Thanks for your call, Dean. Good to catch up again. And we're also going to play John Williamson and Chad Morgan with a country balladeer. And I'll chase up a Dean Parrott song, as Dean's got a new album out. It's called Close to Home. And it arrived whilst I was away on holiday, so haven't had a chance to listen to it all. But I'm going to play Phantoms of the Snowy, which is the song he's actually released. And I'll play that straight after the John Williamson one for you, Dean. Have a great afternoon. Rest of the day anyway. It's 23 minutes to 12 here on 2 Max FM.

0: We got rid of something.
1: 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The bridge will be closed for the duration of these replacement works. A detour is in place along Selina Street, Newell Highway and Tiburina Street. Works are expected to be completed by the end of September. Narrabri Shire Council thank the community for your patience and understanding while this important upgrade takes place.
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3: And I'm just going to hold that one for a little minute. It's Buck Owens with Dwight Yoakam with Streets of Bakersfield. Then we've got Slim Dusty, Looking Forward, Looking Back, and Darl Duncan, My Dog Nui Dat, and those three songs are going out to Bill in Gunnedah. Good to hear from you, Bill. Have a great day.

And those three songs going out to Bill in Gunnedah. And I did forget to play the new song from Dean Perrott for Dean. And this is The Phantoms of the Snowy.

horsemen must have cattle still. Away up on the high plains, as they've always done, hear the snowy thunder when they

Such controversy in yesterday was never heard or known. So they're still grazing cattle as they did long ago. Midsummer on the high plains,

0: 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You are invited to the 60th anniversary of the Wee Warren District Pony Club Incorporated, Saturday the 1st of August 2026 at 4 p.m. at the Wee Warren Pony Club Kitchen. 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
2: It's midday. Good afternoon. I'm Sarah Wiedersheim. Labor faction leaders have joined forces to stop debate on the Israel-Palestine conflict at the party's national conference. Outspoken MP Ed Husic planned to push a motion against the Jewish state, but was unable to receive the required support. The party will now urge delegates to approve its foreign policy platform unchanged. Mr. Husic says it's disappointing.
3: 20,000 kids have been killed and 44,000 injured in Gaza as a result of the actions of the Netanyahu government. That should send a chill through the spines of so many people. We need to work with other like-minded countries. This is an issue that is worth standing up on.
2: A separate motion to debate the AUKUS Defence Pact has also been defeated. US President Donald Trump is delivering his speech at the White House Correspondents' Dinner 3 months after the event was cut short by an attempted assassination on his life. Journalists and media executives have gathered alongside politicians for the rescheduled dinner in Washington, D.C. President Trump says he's delighted to return, telling guests the show must go on.
4: I think a lot was learned from that evening. A tremendous amount was learned about security and about other things, the dangers of what we all do. But just like my presidency, the second time is always better. It's always better.
2: The Trump administration's latest tariffs on dozens of countries, including Australia, are being challenged in a United States court. Two small American businesses argue the US Trade Office must provide country-specific findings about forced labor to justify the new levies. A man has died and a police officer is in hospital following a shooting on Queensland's Fraser Coast. Georgina Winter reports.
5: Police were called to a Yangaree home yesterday following reports of a domestic violence disturbance. A 45-year-old man opened fire on arriving officers, shooting

0: hitting a constable in the leg. Two men and two children inside the house managed to safely escape uninjured. The wounded officer was airlifted to hospital stable, while tactical police swept the property and found the gunman deceased. The Ethical Standards Command is investigating. Georgina Winter reporting.
1: Also making news, Australia's last surviving Kokoda veteran has died, age 102. Reginald James Chard OAM enlisted in the Army in 1942 when he was 18, serving the Second World War and surviving repeated bouts of malaria. In finance, one Australian dollar is buying around 69.7 US cents.
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1: Australia has claimed 6 gold medals on the opening day of the Glasgow Commonwealth Games. 3 gold medals were nabbed in the pool. Alex Saffy won the men's 100-metre butterfly, edging out fellow Aussie Cole Pearce by less than 0.4 seconds. Speaking after the race, Saffy says he's happy to get the win.
3: The race plan was just to go out hard and see what I had left. Obviously still stay controlled, but yeah, can't complain. Time's not where I want to be, but got the gold, so it's all good.
1: That audio thanks to Channel 7. In the NRL, the Broncos and Cowboys are set to renew hostilities in tonight's Queensland derby. South winger Campbell Graham scored in the dying stages to secure the match winner against the Storm at Acor Stadium last night. The Roosters clinched a 23-22 victory over the Knights. In the AFL, Geelong have kept their top six hopes alive with a 20-point win over Melbourne. That's news and sport.
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5: And it's time to have a look at the weather again, and don't think it's changed. I'll just see whether or not they have done an update. No, not yet. Not sure when the next one will be. 4:30 this afternoon will be issued. Okay, forecast for the northwest slopes and plains. Better get on Saturday. We've got a sunny day, south to southwesterly, 15 to 20k winds, tending west to southwesterly in the middle of the day, then becoming light in the evening, heading for a temp between 14 and 17, and moderate fire danger for all our districts for today, and the UV index predicted to reach a moderate 4 between 10am and 2:10pm. Tomorrow morning, going to be a minimum of 2, so that's a bit cool. Glad I'm not on tomorrow morning. Maybe next week. Okay, currently temperatures. Narrabri is currently sitting at 11.7. Out at Weewar, it is 13.7, 13.3 out in the Pilliga area. We have Boggabri, I'll just see where that's updated. Yeah, sitting at 10.8, Gunnedah 11, and Moree 12.9. Okay, that's our new sport and weather, all up to date for this hour, and it is 5 minutes past 12. After our promo, we'll come back with a track from Justin Landers. He's going to introduce this hour of the program with his song, Don't Rock the Jukebox, and then we'll come back with a couple of calls.
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1: 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The SSAA Narrabri branch are holding a Ladies' Day. 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For bookings and inquiries, you can call Tracy Rex on 0429 936 740, or Kylie Rex on 0429 174 404. Come along for a day of fun, friendship and a unique experience. That should be interesting tomorrow. That's 9 a.m. out at the 63 Pistol Club Road, Narrabri, for the SSAA Narrabri Branch Ladies' Day. Okay, we have a couple of songs going out to Mick now, and Mick's listening to us on the internet, streaming it. So good afternoon, Mick. It's good to hear you again. We're going to play for you Graham Connors, The Ringer and the Princess, and Randy Travis, Three Wooden Crosses. Got a couple more a bit later on, but after those two, we'll have a couple of words from our sponsors. It is sitting at 12 minutes past 12.

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0: 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The Palamala Wall Vintage Tractor Pull, 8th and 9th of August 2026, 8:30 a.m. start at the Palamala Wall Recreation Grounds, Lot 35, Guida Street, Palamala Wall. There'll be stalls, Saturday night dinner, barbecue, drinks, coffee available. 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
1: And we have just been listening to George Strait drinking champagne and John Williamson with Don't Let the Old Man In, Mate. We have Charlie Pride with Crystal Chandeliers and Mick James, the Pilliga Yowie. These two going out to Mick. That's the last on your list, Mick, so have a great afternoon. And our time is sitting at right on 12:30. Enjoy these songs and then I've got to come back with a couple more. A couple of words from our sponsors, and then we've got some going out to George and Robin.

Bigger is a one-horse town surrounded by lots of scrub. The locals are known for their drinking habits and its famous little pub. I've heard lots of stories there, and you've probably heard the lot. But this is one about Johnny Lumbee and the Pilliger Cop. Lumbee was out fencing. The place was thick with scrub. He'd just run out of grog. He sent a message back to the pub. Send out a dozen cartons, cause mate, out here it's hot. If you can't get someone to bring it, then ask the bloody cop. Jeff Singer was the copper there, had been so for some years. He was partial to good rum, and he didn't mind a beer. So the copper loaded up the beer, and it finished off his rounds. And just in case, he grabbed some rum, then headed out of town. Well, he got to Lumbee's camp a little after dark. His camp had a lot to be desired. It was Hessian and Stringy Bark. Lumbee was pretty dry, so they dragged up a big old log. Got the fire going well, then got stuck into the grog. Well, they drank till after midnight, already started on the rum. They talked of breaking horses and how shearing sheds should be run. Well, nature called on Lumbee at the edge of the fire's glow. He was doing his bit of business there when his hairy form did show. Ed was about 3 foot tall and covered in long hair. Lumbee wasn't a religious bloke, but he said a little prayer. Well, Lumbee shook in terror. He was frozen to the spot. Then a strange voice said to him,

0: Lumpy made back to the fire, thought he was going round the bend, and bouncing along behind him came his hairy little friend. They got back to where Singer was, but he was in a hell of a state. The rum was starting to take effect. The owie said,
1: "G'day, mate."
0: Well, the copper shook his head and looked him up and down and said to Lumpy, as coppers do, "Who's this bloody clown?"

Zombie couldn't talk. He's still in a state of shock. So Singo passed the rum bottle and said, you better try this lot. The hour we drank the bottle down, he was looking round for more. They opened up another one, but Lumby still wasn't quite sure. They drank and sang and joked a bit, and the talk changed round a fight. The hour we got his hackles up and let a screech out through the night. Well, the copper looked at Lumby. They both dashed for the truck. Headed off in top gear, they made that vehicle buck. As they headed back to town, they reckoned they could hear that little yowie singing while drinking all their beer.

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Honey went on a drinking spree, this story gets around. How the Yowie run amok, just out from Pilliga town. And when Lumby in the copper, they go home full of beer, their footsteps really quicken, for they fancy they can hear.

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4: And those last couple of songs, we're going out to Mick. We have a double of Keith Jamieson going out to George, and George and Robin listening from down Candos Way via the internet. So good afternoon to you both. And I'm going to play a double for you, George. Fair Dinkum, Aussie Bushman, and Don't Sell Australia Out by Keith Jamieson. And for you, Robin, after a couple of words from our sponsors, I'm going to play a double of John Lechner for you. There goes my everything, and I just need a friend. Have a great afternoon, and thanks for your call.

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0: Today's AFL action gets underway this hour with the Blues against the Suns. Later, the Hawks face the Bombers, the Giants meet the Swans, and the Bulldogs challenge the Tigers. The Cowboys will be looking to end the Broncos' finals charge in tonight's historic Queensland derby. North Queensland are clinging to eighth spot, but the 13th place Brisbane side still have a chance to defend their title in Townsville. Cowboys coach Todd Payton says a loud home crowd is good for their game.
2: The stadium's, when it's loud and rocking, it has a good influence on our lads. This game's been a big fixture in our calendar for a number of years now. Everyone's super excited, and to have a sellout crowd here at home is always a enjoyable weekend.
0: And Lani Pallister has opened Australia's medal tally at the Glasgow Commonwealth Games, winning the 400-metre freestyle. Fellow Australian Yana Forrester won the bronze medal. That's the latest news and sport.
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4: And it's time to look at the news. We just had the news. Time to look at the weather again. And it hasn't changed as yet. Still got a sunny day, south to southwesterly, 15 to 20k winds. And heading west to southwesterly in the middle of the day, becoming light in the evening. 14 to 17 is our expected temperature. Well, I don't think we're going to get to 17. But anyway, we'll see what that is. Moderate fire danger for all of our districts for today, and the UV index is predicted to reach a moderate 4 between 10 a.m. and 2:10 p.m. Now, temperatures. Narrabri is currently sitting at 12.9. Weewaw is 15.5. The Pilliga area, 14.6. Bugabri is 12.1. Gunnedah, 11.9. And Moree, 14.7. And that is all our new sport and weather up to date for this hour. And that's the last one for me for today. Gail will be in after the 2 o'clock news to bring you the next weather, new sport and weather, and her lovely program for the afternoon. Okay, we'll play our sponsor and then we'll come back with a couple of requests.
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4: And yes, you're listening to the last hour of K's Kind of Country for today. And I don't know that I think I've got everything organised under control for today. But anyway, it was lovely to hear all of our listeners ringing up for their requests. Got a couple more to go. And just before we do that, the songs just before our new sport and weather came in, we heard from Watto and Charlie with The Rose, the instrumental, and Tracy Costa was in there with Paddy's Place, a lovely song from over there. Okay, for Faye, we've got Jeannie Gibbs with Little Corey Rose, and Tom Curtin and Sarah Storer with Speak Up, and Keith Urban, Blue Ain't Your Colour. Have a great afternoon, Faye. No, mistake. Here I was thinking I didn't make anything, but here I have. I already have. Corey Rose is not for Faye. I'll come back after. That's for Susie, but I'll play that a little bit later on. Right, for you, Faye, we've got Tom Curtin and Sarah Storer with Speak Up, Keith Urban, Blue Angel Colour, and John Fogarty with Proud Mary. Got it right this time. Have a great afternoon, Faye.

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And it's a very happy birthday going out to Mr. Pat Carberry, who's celebrating 98 years today. So congratulations, Pat, and hope you have a lovely day with all your family and friends. This call is coming to you from Bernie, Gordon and Peter, and they said just pick out a song. Well, I hope you like this, but anyway, I've picked out Peter Pratt with Tractor Pioneers. So I hope you have a great day.

Well, that was Happy Birthday going out to Pat Carberry from Bernie, Gordon and Peter. Okay, our time is sitting at 23 minutes past one. We have a couple of songs going out to Susie, listening in via the internet as well. You'd like to hear Jenny Gibbs with Little Corey Rose and a Merle Haggard song, and the one I've picked out is Let's Chase Each Other Around the Room. Hope you're up to that. Okay, have a great day, Susie, and hope you're feeling better soon. Then we're going to have a couple of words from our sponsors.

0: At the Narrabri Bolo, there is Friday night raffles. 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
1: 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The Eula Creek Vintage Machinery Day is back. Join us on Sunday the 2nd of August for a day celebrating farming heritage, country skills and community spirit. There's plenty for the whole family to enjoy: sheepdog demonstrations, shearing demonstrations, blacksmith demonstration, vintage tractor and machinery, the Namo Valley Antique Vehicle Club display, motorbike People's Choice Award, Highland Cows Market stalls, food stalls, jumping castle, kids decorated bike parade and kids corner activities, all being held on Sunday the 2nd of August. The gates open from 9 a.m. and that's being held at the Beulah Park Hall, Eula Creek, just 15 minutes from Narrabri. That's a bike one. HealthWise is inviting everyone to their upcoming Community Health Days in Narrabri. 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The Men's Health Day will be held on Wednesday the 5th of August, followed by the Women's Health Day on Thursday the 6th of August, with both events running from 10:30 a.m. until 3 p.m. Enjoy guest speakers, health information, community connection, morning tea and lunch, with activities and giveaways throughout the day. Everyone is welcome to attend. Please register by Monday the 3rd of August by contacting Vicky on 0427 561 410 or 67423633 or via email vicky.gardner@healthwise.org.au. And the last one, the Northwest Rally 2026 program. This is for the Namo Valley Antique Vehicles Club. Friday the 31st of July, early registrations and a snack that's being held at the clubhouse in Bury Street, Narrabri West. Saturday the 1st, they are travelling from 8:30 a.m. to 10 a.m. NVACVC Clubhouse, Bury Street, Narrabri West, travelling to Kamilaroi Highway to the Nemoi Echo Museum at Wee War. Midday at the museum, 1 p.m. They're doing cottonseed distributors tour at Kalgoorlie Road via the Airy Lake to return to Narrabri. And the Sunday the 2nd, there's a meeting at the clubhouse for departure for the Eula Creek Machinery Day. So lots happening there with the Nemoi Vintage and Vehicle Club. Vintage Antique Vehicle Club, I think that's what it's all called. Okay, that's them up to date. I did say earlier on I would play the new single from the Curry Mob, and I'm just going to play that now. It's called If It Ain't Broke, and they do the intro before that. And then I'm going to chase up a couple of songs for Shirley and Bev. So stay there.
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0: 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Kick back, relax, and let the music take you away.
1: And we have a... Oh, that was a Curry Mob with their new single, If It Ain't Broke. It's 24 minutes to 2, just about the end of the program. I've got a couple more requests to get through. We have Lee Koenigan, Boys from the Bush, and I've picked out Roy and Donahue doing Amarillo by Morning. These two are going out to Shirley in Gunnedah, and then we've got a couple of songs. I'll come back and announce them. Going to Bev here in Narrabri.

0: 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The bridge will be closed for the duration of these replacement works. A detour is in place along Selina Street, Newell Highway and Tiburina Street. Works are expected to be completed by the end of September. Narrabri Shire Council thank the community for your patience and understanding while this important upgrade takes place.
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4: And we have a couple of Toby Keith songs going out to Bev here in Narrabri, who'd like to hear that. If a Man Answers, found that song for you. And I've just picked out Red Solo Cup. So I hope you enjoy these couple of songs, Bev. And it's nearly the end of the program for me. So we'll play these couple of songs and then I'll come back and sign off.

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1: Here we go now.
0: Red Solo Cup, you're more than just plastic. You're more than amazing. You're more than fantastic. And believe me that I'm not the least bit sarcastic when I look at you and say, Red Solo Cup, you're not just a cup.
2: No.
0: You're my friend.
2: Friend.
0: Yeah.
2: Friend. Lifelong.
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0: And there's Double of Toby Keith. We're going out to Bev here in Narrabo, who'd like to hear those. Anyway, that's just about the end of the program for me. There's a couple more songs I'm going to play to take me out. And just want to say again, big thank you to Faye and Marg and Michelle for filling in for my Saturdays whilst I was away. And also a big thank you to all the callers who called in today. And it was good having a few more people call in. And also thank you to Jackie for calling in from Sydney, who was listening on the internet and just said, welcome back. So thank you very much for that. And hopefully I'll all be back again. I think Michelle's on tomorrow afternoon. And I'm not sure. Gail's on very shortly. Take you through her program this afternoon. Anyway, I'm going to go out with my couple of songs I usually play next time I'm in town, and happy days. And I'll catch you all again next week. Bye for now.
1: It's been something seeing you again in this time we've had to spend. You've been so good to be around.

0: RLW, the Sharks lead the Raiders 16-10. In AFL action, the Blues are ahead of the Suns 41-34. The next clash will see the Hawks face the Bombers. Australia's swim team has produced a golden start to the Glasgow Commonwealth Games, taking us to the top of the medal tally. Australia has won all of its six golds in the pool. That's the very latest news and sport.
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4: And now for the latest weather forecast. It's a bit chilly today. Maximum expected 15 in Narrabri. It's about 14.5. Sunday sunny, 2 to 17. Monday also sunny, 3 to 19. Tuesday mostly sunny, 3 to 18. Same for Wednesday, 3 to 18. Same for Thursday sunny, 3 to 18. And then on Friday we have mostly sunny day, 3 to 19. You're now up to date with the latest news, sport and weather here on 2MAX FM 91.3, Voice of the Northwest.
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4: Yes, indeed it is. Good afternoon, everyone. I'm here to 5 o'clock today playing lots of different songs from different eras. So I hope you are well, enjoying the rather cold day out there. Big thanks to Kay for the last 4 hours. Oh, how good is it to have her back? Oh, love walking in and seeing her face here. It's nice. She plays good music. In fact, she's left one here, which I will play for you, and then we'll start on the matinee music. Bob, we'll have Mackay Brothers, Blackboard of My Heart, Bobby Darin, Mac the Knife, and Billy J. Kramer and the Dakotas with Trains and Boats and Planes. It's 6 minutes past two.

to school. They taught me how to write, to take a chalk and make a mark.

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3: Next up, we've got Bill Haley in the comments. See you later, alligator. And after that, we'll look maybe at some bush bargains.
4: Well, it's on my favourite walk.

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2: 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And if you didn't get those numbers, just give me a call on 67924884. And next up, let's get on with some music. We've got Dion with The Wanderer and Chuck Berry with Johnny Be Good.

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0: 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Bogabri SES training is on Wednesday night at 6:30 p.m. at the Brent Street Shed. 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
1: We have next Johnny Devlin. I think he was an Australian guy. Johnny Devlin's Teen Beat. And then an oldie, oldie, oldie, Larry Finnegan, Dear One, and the Beach Boys. Then I Kissed Her. It's 2:33.

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1: Next up, we've got some of Faye's favourite songs. Dwight Yoakam, Turn It On, Turn It Up, Turn Me Loose. Juice Newton's Queen of Hearts. And Alan Jackson, Chattahoochee, Chattahoochee. And if you want to ring up and make a request, I'm fine with that. 67924 884. But hope you enjoy these, Faye.

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1: And now for the weather forecast. It's a cold one today, but we have now reached our top of 15 here in Narrabri. Tomorrow, sunny, 2 to 17. Monday, another sunny day, 3 to 19. Tuesday, mostly sunny, 3 to 18. Wednesday and Thursday, the same, sunny, 3 to 18. Thursday, 3 to 18. And on Friday, mostly sunny, 3 to 18. So there's a lot of cold nights and a lot of threes. And you're now up to date with the latest news, sport and weather here on 2Max FM 91.3, Voice of the Northwest.
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1: And good afternoon. If you've just joined me here this afternoon, another 2 hours for the Saturday Afternoon Matinee. Hope you're having a lovely day and keeping out of that cold that's outside at the moment. We have some more great music, starting with Smiley Lewis, I Hear You Knockin', The Beatles, P.S. I Love You, and ABBA, One of Us, and the time is 6 minutes past three.

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1: 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It's 3:15.

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4: We now have Bobby V with The Night Has a Thousand Eyes, Cat Stevens, Matthew and Son, and Brian Davies. Now, remember Brian Davies? He was, I don't know, 60s, maybe in the 60s. He only had a few songs, but he was really good to watch and listen to. Anyway, we've got Brian Davies with A Dream Girl, and it's 3:25.

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1: Yes, we thank you. 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
1: 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The Men's Health Day will be held on Wednesday, 5th of August, followed by the Women's Health Day on Thursday, the 6th of August, with both events running from 10:30 a.m. until 3 p.m. Enjoy guest speakers, health information, community connection, morning tea and lunch with activities and giveaways throughout the day. Everyone is welcome to attend. Please register by Monday, the 3rd of August, by contacting Vicky on 0427 561 410 or 6742 3633 or email Vicky on Vicky, that's V-I-C-K-I, gardner@healthwise.org.au. Now let's have a few more songs. We'll have the Cascades now with The Rhythm of the Rain and Del Shannon's The Swiss Maid.

Yes, of course, that was Dr. Hook with Sylvia's mother. Now, to take us up to the 4 o'clock news, we've got Chris Andrews with Pretty Belinda and Dusty Springfield with Wishin' and Hopin'.

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1: 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The bridge will be closed for the duration of these replacement works. A detour is in place along Selina Street, Newell Highway and Tiburina Street. Works are expected to be completed by the end of September. 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
0: Just a moment.

And that was Don McLean, American Pie. Next up we have, it's the third hour of my show, the final 1 hour for the Saturday afternoon matinee. So let's move on to Christy Allen, Falling in Love with Only You, and Don Gibson, Lonesome Number One. It's 10 minutes past four.

0: Pop into the Narrabri RSL Wednesday, Saturday and Friday nights for the raffles from 6pm, and don't forget the midday meat raffles at Sunday at noon. 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
3: And we now have a double up of Van Morrison, which I like to do every Saturday afternoon. First of all, we've got Gloria, followed by Here Comes the Night. And we've got Blame It on the Bossa Nova. I don't know who these people are that are singing it, but I hope it's okay. Eddie Daniels and Susie Lee with Blame It on the Bossa Nova.

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0: Now to take us up to the 5 o'clock news, we've got New World with Sister Jane, Lulu, I'm a Tiger, and Peter Horan's beautiful Last Date.
1: Come and sit down, pull up a chair, speak the truth when you tell me your cares.

0: 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All your gardening, framing and homeware needs in one spot. Come on down to Kugel Florists and Framing, 13 Doyle Street, Narrabri.
1: Good afternoon, I'm Sarah Wiedersane. A rebel Labor MP says Labor must not disenfranchise its members after debate on the Middle East and AUKUS was stifled. Federal politics editor Michael Packey.
2: Labor's national conference has wrapped up after 3 days of talks on various issues. Rank and file members, union delegates and MPs agreed on a range of policy positions. Ed Husic had been pushing for a debate.
1: Good afternoon, I'm Sarah Wiedersane. A rebel Labor MP says Labor must not disenfranchise its members after debate on the Middle East and AUKUS was stifled. Federal politics editor Michael Packey.
2: Labor's national conference has wrapped up after 3 days of talks on various issues.

0: Mr. Husic says it's not a healthy sign.
1: The extraordinary amount of energy that has been applied to stop this as opposed to talking about this.
0: Prime Minister Anthony Albanese spruiked the importance of unity following last year's thumping election win.
2: Now we begin the road to the next election and the opportunity for another victory.
0: A push to debate concerns within Labor about the AUKUS defence pact also failed. Michael Packey, Adelaide.
3: Australians are being assured the nation's fuel supplies remain secure as the Iran war grinds on. In his weekly fuel update, Energy Minister Chris Bowen says 51 ships will deliver a further 3.1 billion litres of fuel over the next month. US President Donald Trump has poked fun at his enemies in an address to the rescheduled White House Correspondents' Dinner in Washington. The president spoke for more than an hour, taking aim at the age of some people in Congress, and even joked about running for a fourth term as president. The original event was cancelled 3 months ago after a gunman charged through a security checkpoint. President Trump says he was delighted to return, telling guests the show must go on.
4: I think a lot was learned from that evening. A tremendous amount was learned about security and about other things, the dangers of what we all do. But just like my presidency, the second time is always better. It's always better.
3: Queensland police say a man found dead after a standoff with police on the Fraser Coast began shooting shortly after officers arrived. Police were called to a domestic violence matter at a property in Yingari near Maranborough last night. It's alleged a 45-year-old man armed with a semi-automatic rifle began shooting at the officers, with a first-year officer sustaining a gunshot wound to the leg. Also making news, three people have died on WA roads in just 10 hours. And massive forest fires have forced the evacuation of some 200,000 people in southwestern France and central Spain. In finance, one Australian dollar is buying around 69.7 US cents.
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3: In the NRL, the Raiders have defeated the Tigers 56-10. This hour, the Bulldogs meet the Warriors. Later, the Broncos come up against the Cowboys. In AFL, Carlton defeated Gold Coast 110-97. The result sees the Blues return to the top 10. Carlton's Francis Evans says the season is still alive.
6: We know our best footy's right up there, but also when we're not on our best game, we are... You know, we're pretty vulnerable as well, so we just got to, rock up Monday with a good attitude, get at it after training, and then, game day, rock up like we did today.
3: In the games underway, the Swans lead the Giants 45-7, and the Hawks are ahead of the Bombers 29-15. And Australia's swim team has produced a golden start to the Glasgow Commonwealth Games, taking us to the top of the medal tally. That's the latest news and sport.
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10: And now for the weather forecast, which hasn't changed and there's very little change all for the next 6 days. We've got tomorrow sunny, 2 to 17, Monday sunny, 3 to 19, and then on Tuesday, mostly sunny, 3 to 18, Wednesday, 3 to 18, Thursday sunny, 3 to 18, and Friday mostly sunny, 3 to 19. And you're now up to date with the latest news, sport and weather here on 2MAX FM 91.3, Voice of the Northwest. And this is Gail saying farewell for now. Dave's not in tonight. He couldn't be here, but he's left a great playlist. So we'll have a few words from our sponsors and then we'll start on Dave's playlist. So I wish you a wonderful Sunday. Take care of each other. And I'll catch you when I catch you next time. Bye.
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I'm so itching to dance, I can't stand it. 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
1: 6 o'clock, good morning. I'm Sasha Foote. A team of experts has been commissioned by the state government to examine a legal privilege protecting a victim survivor's counselling records. Hugh Phillips has the details.
2: Independent research will examine how the counselling records of sexual assault complainants are used in the justice system. The announcement follows calls from victim survivors who have spoken out on the impact of having notes subpoenaed. Other sexual assault communications privilege models, including absolute privilege, will be analysed through direct engagement with counsellors and those with lived experience. The University of Sydney will conduct the research with the findings to be handed down in June next year. Hugh Phillips reporting.
1: A person has been killed in a house fire on the state's south coast. Fire tore through the Kiama address before it was put out and a deceased person was found inside. A crime scene has been set up and investigators are now looking into the circumstances surrounding the fire. A motorcyclist has died in a two-vehicle crash along the Great Western Highway in the state's central west. Police were told the 18-year-old male was ejected from the motorcycle when it crashed into a parked truck at Kelso. He was declared dead at the scene. A Rebel MP says Labor risk losing voter support if it's to continue to suppress internal debate on contentious issues. Ed Husic was hoping Labor's national conference will discuss the Middle East conflict. He believes the party needs to more strongly condemn Israel, but his push was stymied by factional bosses. Mr. Husic says clamping down on dissenting voices is disappointing.
3: I would take the view that there's this, as I said earlier, a perception that having a different view or taking a different stand or staking different ground, that presents as a risk to the stability of the government. I think that's overblown.
1: A quarter of a million people across France and Spain have fled wildfires, which have been burning out of control for days. Strong winds and high temperatures are hampering efforts for crews to contain them. The final leg of the Tour de France has been shortened to allow local security to be redeployed to areas affected by wildfires. And nearly 10,000 people are expected to take part in a major running event along the Sydney Harbour foreshore this morning. Road closures are in place until 1 o'clock this afternoon. Buses are being diverted to alternative routes and drivers are being asked to allow extra travel time. Transport for New South Wales Coordinator General Howard Collins says delays are expected.
4: 9,000 participants taking part in the Harbour Thames race. There's some road closures from 4 a.m. Saturday morning to 1 p.m.
1: In finance, one Australian dollar is buying around 69 US cents.
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1: Canterbury has defeated the Warriors to make it 6 wins from their last 8 games. Andrew Lucas reports.
6: The Bulldogs' surge up the ladder has continued after upsetting the Warriors 18-6 at a Core Stadium. Stephen Crichton and Jacob Preston crossed for early tries to send the 22,000-strong crowd to their feet. Trailing 18-0, it took 75 minutes for the Warriors to score their only try. In other results, the Cowboys beat the Broncos 18-10 in Townsville. The Raiders belted the Tigers 56-10 in Canberra. Andrew Lucas, Sydney.
1: Australia's gold rush in the pool continues at the Glasgow Commonwealth Games. Sam Short won gold in the men's 400-metre freestyle with teammate Elijah Winnington finishing behind him in second place. It's 6:04. That is the very latest news.
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8: And updating the weather outside at the moment, we're on 1 degrees, looking for... I like the way they got 1 degrees, but feels like minus 0.09. It's 1 degrees, it's not that. Looking for 18 today. So for tomorrow... We two overnight again tonight. So Monday, Tuesday, Wednesday will all be 19. That's all changed since yesterday. And a minimum of 2 overnight. Thursday will be 17 and 3 overnight. Next Friday, Saturday will be 19 and 3 overnight. And next Sunday shall be 21 degrees. Good morning, I'm Colin. Sunday morning requests. So if you'd like a song played, just give me a phone call. You all should know the number. And if it's, I've got it on the system, I shall play it for you.
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And at 0.1 degrees outside, 25 minutes to 7 o'clock, we were listening to AC/DC with High Voltage. Then we had ABC with Poison Arrow, Elton John, Little Genie, KC and the Sunshine Band, Shake, Shake, Shake Your Booty. Dennis Williams, Let's Hear It for the Boys, or Denise Williams, Joe Cocker, Hitchcock Railway. Then we had Paper Lace with Tonight Chicago Died. Now a bit of country.

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3: And the sun must be coming up. It's getting colder. We are now 0.3 of a degrees. And then it says it feels like 0.3 and a half degrees, minus 3.5 degrees. But you know what I think about that. And it's 6:45. Darius Rucker, Heartbreak Road, Little River Bend, shut down, turn off. Corey Hart, sunglasses at night. Coming up, we've got Barry McFean, 8 Ball Aitkins, Dwight Yoakam and Petula Clark.

0: News Report is brought to you by our sponsors, Kugel Florist and Framing. All your gardening, framing and homeware needs in one spot. Come on down to Kugel Florist and Framing, 13 Doyle Street, Narrabri.
1: Good morning, I'm Sasha Foote. A legal privilege protecting the counselling records of victim survivors is being examined as the state government considers potential options for reform. The New South Wales government has commissioned the University of Sydney to independently research the current operating model. It will report back to the Department of Communities and Justice by June next year. Attorney General Michael Daly says they will work with victim survivors and advocates to explore possible options for reform.
2: The research will examine things like how often counselling notes have been subpoenaed and used in proceedings. It'll also look at how the subpoenaing and getting hold of these counselling notes can affect victim survivors' experience at the court.
1: The New South Wales Anti-Corruption Watchdog will tomorrow begin its inquiry into allegations of branch stacking and donation breaches by state Liberals. ICAC's Operation Rosny is examining fugitive developer Gene Nassif's link to Liberal Party power brokers, Sydney Councils and Catholic Schools New South Wales. The probe will hold 8 weeks of public hearings. A body has been pulled from a home after it went up in flames on the state's south coast. Emergency services found the property at Kiama well alight before fire crews attended and put out the blaze, finding a deceased person inside. A crime scene has been set up with investigators now looking into the cause of the fire. About 250,000 people have fled their homes in France and Spain as strong winds and high temperatures fuel wildfires across southern Europe. The Tour de France has been largely limited to Paris as emergency services are redeployed to assist firefighting efforts. Three fires burning near Spain's capital, Madrid, have now merged into one massive blaze. Spain's Prime Minister Pedro Sanchez says the priority is to save lives.
3: Right now, we have a window of opportunity this weekend to fight the fire and therefore protect lives, to protect communities, and ultimately to bring this extremely serious fire under control as far as we're able to.
1: That translation thanks to the BBC. Some of Sydney's most historic buildings will open for one day next month, giving people a glimpse into architectural gems from Australia's earliest colonial period. Behind-the-scenes access will be given to Old Parliament Government House at Parramatta, which is the oldest surviving public building in the country. It will be among the 17 structures to open on the 29th of August. Also making news, Australian researchers working to modernise farming techniques have developed a breath analysis device for cattle. The device can detect pregnancy in cows weeks before an invasive physical exam. In finance, one Aussie dollar is buying 69.82 US cents.
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1: Australia is continuing to dominate at the Glasgow Commonwealth Games, claiming gold in the pool and gymnastics. Our women's all-around gymnastics team has won its first gold in 16 years after pipping Canada for the top spot. Sam Short claimed the men's 400-metre freestyle. Our 4x100-metre freestyle team also won their event in style.
5: Australia will get it done again and get it done in commanding fashion. This will be more relay riches for the Australian Dolphins in the Glasgow pool.
1: That audio thanks to Seven. The Raiders have humiliated the Tigers 56-10 in the NRL. In the other games, the Bulldogs beat the Warriors. The Cowboys beat the Broncos in their Queensland derby. That's the latest news.
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7: And the sun must be up because its temperature's risen to 0.2 of a degree. For today, we're looking at 18 with 5 overnight. And then we've got Monday, Tuesday, Wednesday will all be 19 with 3 overnight, 17 on Thursday with 3 overnight, 19 on Friday and Saturday of next week with a minimum of 3 overnight. Next Saturday, Sunday will be 21 and 20 with a minimum of 6 overnight. And next, geez, I'm right up to Tuesday here, going real well. And on Tuesday of next week, we've got 90% chance of 1 mil of rain. Yep, we'll see if that changes by 8 o'clock this morning. So we'll have some for Wayne now. A couple of Tom Maxwell's, Jimmy Buffett, Tim McGraw.
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0: 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To inspect this great property, contact James or Paul Thomas at Nutrien Harcourts Narrabri. 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
2: 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Coming up now, we've got Petula Clark, Lewis Prima and Killy Smith with Old Black Magic. 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

And at 1.3 degrees, what have we got? Nearly 25 minutes to 8 o'clock. 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Lewis Primer and Keely Smith with Old Black Magic. Leo Sayo, one-man band. Jimmy and the Boys, They Won't Let My Girlfriend Talk to Me. Johnny Farman, Two Strong Hearts.

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0: And we better do the weather. It's 4 degrees outside at the moment. Looking for 28 for 18 this afternoon and 2 overnight. For Monday, Tuesday and Wednesday will be 19 with 3 overnight. Next Thursday will be 17 with 3 overnight. Next Friday, Saturday will be 19 with 3 overnight. Next Sunday, Monday will be 20 with 6 overnight. And next Tuesday, we've now got 80% chance of rain instead of 90, but we're only going to get 1 mil. But we've got 5% of chance of getting 1 mil all week. So we got the last hour coming up. Then we've got the Jeffery Cloak coming in. So we've got Bulla McCanker, Dr. Hook, Jeff Brown, Ian Moss, and who else? Whatever else we can find.
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0: Our sponsor, the Narrabri Shire Council, wish to advise that works for the replacement of Violet Street Bridge over the Narrabri Creek are underway. The bridge will be closed for the duration of these replacement works. A detour is in place along Selina Street, Newell Highway and Tiburina Street. Works are expected to be completed by the end of September. Narrabri Shire Council thank the community for your patience and understanding while this important upgrade takes place.
1: 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The Knit and Natter Club at the Narrabri Library, Monday afternoons, 2 p.m. We supply the wool and afternoon tea, so bring along some knitting needles and meet new friends. 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
2: And 20 minutes to 9 o'clock. We're listening to Kinks with You Really Got Me, Lionel Richie with All Night Long, The Hunters and Collectors, Do You See What I See? And then we had Deborah Harry with French Kissing in the USA.

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0: It's 9 o'clock. Good morning. I'm Sasha Foote. A report has found the average Australian household's budget now resembles conditions from 15 years ago in real terms. The Polis Partners analysis shows low to middle income earners saw the sharpest decline in discretional spending in the March quarter since reporting began in 2004. A separate survey from Finder shows about 9% of homeowners will consider selling due to ongoing mortgage pressures. The consumer group's Taylor Blackburn is told today people are really struggling.
1: We've seen mortgage stress go up consecutively the last 3 months in our monthly surveys. And I think with the price of petrol on the rise, with inflation in general, that there are a lot of people struggling. We know about 40% of people have less than $1,000 in their checking account and are living pay to pay.
0: A manhunt is underway in Berlin after a car rammed into crowds celebrating one of Europe's largest pride parades, killing one person and injuring at least 14 others. Thousands of people had gathered in the German capital for the annual LGBTQ event. A white vehicle with heavy damage was found abandoned at the scene. The United States has held back on fresh strikes against Iran for the first time in 2 weeks as hostilities on the Red Sea coast risk escalating a new front. Fighting between Saudi Arabia and the Iran-backed Houthis centres on control of the region's waterways. A team of experts has been commissioned by the state government to examine a legal privilege protecting a victim survivor's counselling records. Hugh Phillips reports.
2: Independent research will examine how the counselling records of sexual assault complainants are used in the justice system. The announcement follows calls from victim survivors who have spoken out on the impact of having notes subpoenaed. Other sexual assault communications privilege models, including absolute privilege, will be analysed through direct engagement with counsellors and those with lived experience. The University of Sydney will conduct the research with the findings to be handed down in June next year. Hugh Phillips reporting.
0: A body has been found after fire destroyed a home on the state's south coast. Police are working to identify the body pulled from the property at Kiama. A crime scene has been set up. A biotech company based in regional New South Wales believes AI is the key to making advancements in agricultural productivity. Agscent has developed a cutting-edge diagnostic tool that gets a breath sample from cattle to detect pregnancy without the need for an invasive physical exam. And a new national park is being created in Western Sydney, providing local residents with recreational space three times the size of Centennial Park. In finance, one Aussie dollar is buying about 69 US cents.
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0: Canterbury has defeated the Warriors to make it 6 wins from their last 8 games. Andrew Lucas reports.
4: The Bulldogs' surge up the ladder has continued after upsetting the Warriors 18-6 at a Core Stadium. Stephen Crichton and Jacob Preston crossed for early tries to send the 22,000-strong crowd to their feet. Trailing 18-0, it took 75 minutes for the Warriors to score their only try. In other results, the Cowboys beat the Broncos 18-10 in Townsville. The Raiders belted the Tigers 56-10 in Canberra. Andrew Lucas, Sydney.
0: Australia's gold rush in the pool continues at the Glasgow Commonwealth Games. Sam Short won gold in the men's 400-metre freestyle with teammates just finishing behind him in second place. It's 9:04. That's news and sport.
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6: And the forecast for the Northwest Slopes and Plains for today. And I think I'll call in. I think someone just got away with my microphone sock. Anyway, we'll manage without it. The forecast for today, it will be sunny with a maximum of 18 degrees at 3 to 18. On Monday, sunny, 3 to 19 degrees. Tuesday, mostly sunny, 5 to 19 degrees. And on Wednesday, partly cloudy, 3 to 18, and And the temperature at the moment is 8 degrees at Narrabri. The time is, if I can find a clock, 5.5 minutes past 9 o'clock.
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6: Colin didn't get away with my windsock. I just hadn't got it out of my bag. Oh, well. Righto, we have a full program today. I'm fairly certain I won't get through them all. It's probably one of the times that it's thankful that Wirunga are no longer sending us any requests. However, we shall carry
0: mostly
6: on.
0: Mostly sunny today. Winds west.
6: First on our list for today is the Robert Dick.
0: In the early afternoon. A top of 19 degrees in the city and Elvis in the Presley west. Looking ahead, partly cloudy tomorrow. Slight chance of a morning shower.
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2: 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Everyone is welcome to all these services at the Presbyterian Church Hall, corner of Boulogne and Dewhurst Street, Narrabri.

Paul McLeod, and I'll Take You Home again, Kathleen. And that we played for Faye Gallagher, and Faye's out at Wurrungri and Weewaw. And now the next one is for Neville Gett, who's also out there. They're the only two that I know of out at Wurrungri and Weewaw. If I'd like to hear from Weewaw. I mean, get that many people requests in. I'm not going to get them all through in 3 hours anyway, but I could move them around so that nobody misses out twice in a row, you know, 2 weeks in a row. Shuffle them around. Make sure I play the ones I miss out on first next week. Anyway, that's neither here nor there. If someone of the families would like to make requests for their friend, their relatives that are in one of the residences, I'd be happy to hear from that too. Anyway, this is Johnny Horton. The song is First Train Headed South, and we're playing it for Neville Gett.

we pause for the following funeral announcement. John Arthur, this is for John Arthur Buchanan. Mr. John Arthur Buchanan of Narrabri sadly passed away on the 6th of July 2026, age 82. John's memorial service will take place on Tuesday the 28th of January 2026 at 2 p.m. at Logan Chapel, 24 Wee War Road, Narrabri. This refers to the late John Arthur Buchanan of Narrabri, sadly passed away on the 8th of July 2026, age 82. John's memorial service will take place on the 28th of July 2026 at 2 p.m. at Logan Chapel, 24 Wee War Road, Narrabri. This is in the hands of Logan Funerals, Narrabri, sponsor of 2MAX FM.

0: 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The bridge will be closed for the duration of these replacement works. A detour is in place along Selina Street, Newell Highway and Tiburina Street. Works are expected to be completed by the end of September. Narrabri Shire Council thank the community for your patience and understanding while this important upgrade takes place. 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
1: Righto. And before that little break, we had Isla Grant with Yellow Roses, and we played that for Wagon, and Wagon's at Robert Young here in Narrabri. And now we have one for Judith, who's also there. And for Judith, coming up, we have a group that call themselves Australiana. And the song that Judith wanted to have a listen to is The Wild Colonial Boy.

And there we heard the Overlander Trail from Buddy Williams. And we played that for, who did we play? That for Norm at Robert Young. And while that was just playing, I was just wondering, who's decided that Australian country songs, Australian, well, they're just songs about Australia, actually, had to have a yodel in them, just like the Americans had in their music. Why did we need a yodel? Anyway, that's neither here nor there. It's long past. I'm not sure when Buddy Williams released that. It's long before I can remember anyway. And now we're off up the road to Jesse Hunt. This is for Ann Neil, this next one. And it is Neil Diamond for Ann, and the song is Red, Red Wine.

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Magnificent voice of Kamal, What a Wonderful World. And we played that for Robin Barrett, and Robin's at Jesse Hunt here in Narromine. Now one for Charles Radford. Good morning, Charles. And for Charles, we have Alabama, and this is Jukebox in My Mind.

0: And this is The King, Elvis Presley, and All Shook Up. And this should take us awful close to the news. And it is for Chris at Robert Young. And I'll stop it and we'll start it all over again.
1: How much is that?
0: You know what's coming up after the news now, don't you?